0: 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And you let her go.
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So if our time is running out, day after day, we'll make the mundane a masterpiece. Oh my, my, oh my, my love, I take one look at you, you're taking me out.

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2: 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This all or nothing really got away. You're driving me crazy.